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Much of their information, probably one.

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2: Also, no, 22.
1: 22.
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Priority 1, double 030. 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

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Crest unit 132 Crestview Village. 132 Crestview Village, Ambridge, 65-year-old female. Feels like she's going to pass out. Earlier fall. Crestview Village, Amber, 65-year-old female, near 60, earlier fall.

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Requesting you 400 block Delaware Avenue. 400 block Delaware Avenue. 9-year-old male, headaches, vomiting.

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Black's Mobile Trailer Court, 32 Shorty Lane, 32 Shorty Lane, for 70-year-old male, difficulty breathing, E1 priority.

Radio. Six. We'll be into that call. Six two, I'll show you around at 6:48. Phone two, Black's Mobile Transport, 32 Shorty Lane, 32 Shorty Lane in New Swickley Township for a 70-year-old male, difficulty breathing, E1 priority.

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0: 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She is conscious and alert at this time. E1 priority.
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0: You're en route at 726. You're going to 127 Windcrest Court, and she'll pull off for an 85-year-old female that fell, complaining of slurred speech. She is conscious and alert at this time. E1 priority.

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0: Paddock Rescue Station, 91 QRS, here needed 500 Superior Avenue. 500 Superior Avenue, Valley Terrace, D is in Delta Building, apartment 111111 for 32-year-old female, not breathing, CPR in progress, E1 priority.
1: Cali 60.
0: 6-10.
1: All in Aliquippa.
0: 60, you're out at 828. You're going to 500 Superior Avenue, Valley Terrace, D is in Delta Building, apartment 111111 for 32-year-old female, not breathing, CPR in progress, E1 priority.

unit 262060 Mercer Road in Day for an 85-year-old female general business. E2 Birdie. Copy. 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
1: 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You're going to 2016 Mercer Road, 2060 Mercer Road in Dougherty for an 85-year-old female, general weakness, dizziness, leg pain, E2.
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Back to HUD. 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And Rod, 905, you're going to 1127-1127 Irwin Street in Aliquippa for an 86 female, unable to walk, difficulty breathing, E1 priority.

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You're responding, medic unit's going to be 5.

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Broadhead Road and Pleasant Drive ramp in Center Township for a 76-year-old female wheelchair-bound patient flipped over inside of the bus, bleeding from the head, E1 charity.

Australia en route at 909. 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Broadhead Road and Drive Ramp in Center Township for a 76-year-old female wheelchair-bound patient flipped over inside of a bus, hip bleeding from the head. Attempting to control the E1 priority.

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1: 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You're going to the Broadhead Road and Pleasant Drive ramp, Broadhead Road and Pleasant Drive ramp. A 76-year-old female chair-bound patient flipped inside of the bus, bleeding from the head. They're attempting to control the bleeding. You're responding, medic unit's going to be medic rescue 63.

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1: On to 1907 Fox Avenue, 1907 Fox Avenue in Patterson Township. 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

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Now equipped up for a 16-year-old male, unconscious, is breathing, now being reported that he is awake, E1 priority.

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1: 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Caller's requesting an ETA.
0: A couple minutes out, County.
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0: 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Do you have an ambulance responding yet?
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1: 10.03. County, 67. All pending allocable. You're on route 10.03. You're going to 1705 Fillmore Street, 1605 Fillmore Street, and Aliquippa, 15-year-old male, sinkable episode. He is just an alert. He was on scene. He won 30.

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0: fire dispatch, you get your engine fire on scene. 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Nothing shows at this time. We'll be out investigating. Tower 84, come down Brighton Avenue, please.
1: 23, 1012, four story. Nothing showing at this time.
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0: Call from my address, can be called. You're needed 1806 Avenue in Beaver Falls. Third party caller, 63-year-old male, stating that his brother called him, stating that he needed help extending medical history. Keep you pretty. You're responding at 26. You're going to 1806 Avenue in Beaver Falls. Third party caller for a 63-year-old male stating his brother called him asking for help. Extensive medical history. They also advised that he has hepatitis and diabetic history. E2 priority.
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E3 priority.

0: Tommy 66.
1: 66, go ahead. I'll show you and route it to 42. You're on 34 Hemlock Street, 34 Hemlock Street in Brighton Township. 63-year-old male, not injured, requesting list of 50s. Priority. Loud and clear.

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1: 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Do you need emergent or non-emergent?
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0: You're around 1800 6th Avenue, just EMS with a possible planning arrest on a 63-year-old male. Since you're requested by Medic Rescue 1800 6th Avenue, Beaver Falls, 62 for a 63-year-old male pending arrest, E2-Bert.
1: County 60 en route also.
0: 60, you're also en route at 1050.
2: County, I'm coming in. That's 1800 6th.
0: Affirmative, 1800 6th Avenue.
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0: 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Medic Rescue, Rochester. Medic Rescue needed, 459 Cassoo Street, 459 Cassoo Street, Rochester Borough. 43-year-old female, headache for the past 3 days, turned into a migraine, now vomiting, lightheaded. Priority one.
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0: 64. Pleasant Street, Raxton Township. 79-year-old female, difficulty speaking, weakness to, on the right side to the legs and hands. No prior CVA history.
2: 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We have 14-minute ETA if you'd like to see that.
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0: We're going to change our ventilation initiation point. 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
1: Copy that, Delta side structure. Ventilate.

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Priority 2. 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
1: We'll be in route, we'll be okay. We won't need fire.
0: Copy, 6-6. 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

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Mount Carmel Drive and Broadhead Road at the entrance of a cemetery for an 83-year-old male in and out of consciousness. 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
1: 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You're going to Mount Carmel Drive and Head Road. Mount Carmel Drive and Broadhead Road. For an 83-year-old male in and out of consciousness, he's going to be at the very in the cemetery at the end of Mount Carmel. One priority. Possible overheat. Possible overheated.
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designated 242 Bonzo Road in New Swickley Township for a 49-year-old female complaining of dizziness, history of brain cancer, ET priority.

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0: We'll be en route.
1: You're en route at 27. You're going to 1030 8th Avenue, 1030 8th Avenue, Freedom. 46-year-old female, unable to get down the steps. 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I have door code information if needed.
0: That's copied. Just be advised, we have a 25-minute ETA.
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0: Santa Cruz East Station, 20 QRS, you're needed, 2650 Constitution Boulevard, the Giant Eagle, for a 30-year-old female in a seizure, E1 priority.
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0: 40. Well, 2650 Constitution Boulevard, 30-year-old female in a seizure.

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0: All for Page BMS in Midland. 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Croac, 500 Bieber Avenue, 500 Bieber Avenue, apartment 307. 72-year-old female, unconscious in the bathtub and under the water for an unknown amount of time, E-130.
1: ISM, then.
0: 71, route at 1243. You're going to Croac Towers at 500 Bieber Avenue, 500 Bieber Avenue, apartment C-07 for 72 female, unconscious and under the bathwater for an unknown amount of time. Caller's unable to get the female out of the water. E-1 priority.

0: 1. Last contact with his email was last night. Is reporting, though, that the water is hot.
1: 7-1 copies. County C1 in the Midland as well.
0: C1 going to be en route at 1244.
1: Sir, line's leaking for 623 Steel Street.
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Paramedic Rescue in Rochester. 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She is weak and breathing, but altered mental. Known to abuse Ambien meds, E1 priority.

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1: 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You're going to 464 Park Street, Rochester Borough, for a 59-year-old female that took 5 a.m. began an hour ago on purpose. She is awake and breathing, altered mental status, known to abuse the ambient meds, E1 verdict.

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0: Rescue and Vamp. Okay, you're needed 352 River Avenue, Airport Township, for a 76-year-old male collapsed in the backyard, is breathing, in and out of consciousness, E1 priority. County 1341, you're going to 352-352 River Avenue in Vanport Township, 76-year-old male, collapsed in the backyard, is breathing, in and out of consciousness, E1 priority.
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1: 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Smoking tree, apartment building nearby. Operations response 2.

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Bleeding is controlled. Ready.

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She is conscious. It is a nonverbal patient. Unknown extent of injuries. 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
0: Pete Beckett.

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You're needed. 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

0: 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Just around about Adams Street. Just around about Adams Street. Police department on scene requesting an evaluation of a unknown sex patient complaining of chest pain.
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1: EMS, 37-year-old female. 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
0: 64, you're en route at 1545. You're going to the Rochester roundabout near Adams Street for a unknown age requesting a 37-year-old female complaining of chest pain with a seatbelt requested by the police department for evaluation.
1: Four from Rescue 20.
2: For 64.
1: Which way are you guys coming from?
2: Manaca Rochester Bridge.
1: You have to go all the way around roundabout on Adams Street, like you're going to Bridgewater, go into the parking lot for Dollar General, and you'll see our engine.
2: Copy that.

EMS, you're needed. 1040, 1040 State Street in Baden. 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

0: medic rescue needed at Tyler Street and Grand Avenue. 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E2 priority.
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0: 53. 53, go ahead.
2: 53 responding to CLIPA.
0: One, you're going to the intersection of Tyler Street and Grand Avenue. Tyler Street and Grand Avenue. Police department has a vehicle pulled over here for a prior incident requesting evaluation of an unknown age male with a laceration to his hand. E2 priority.

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1: 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I'll show you back in 804.

WRP rescue needed. 102 Grove Hill Road. 102 Grove Hill Road economy. 90-year-old male fell in the garage, unresponsive, difficulty breathing. Priority one. 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Pleasant Pediatric, 900 Johnson Street, Hopewell Township. 5-year-old male, train vented. Feed will not run through his... 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
0: 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Caller now called back. Male is vomiting, unknown if breathing.
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0: 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Food not going through the tube. 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

Okay, EMS in Franklin. Franklin Township. Medical alarm reporting a 71-year-old female fell, unknown extent of injuries.

call for medevac in Franklin. EMS needed, 921 Old Zealand Opal Road. 921 Old Zealand Opal Road, Franklin Township. Medical alarm reporting a 71-year-old female that fell, unknown extent of injury, priority 2. Copied 16.

PRS needed, 131 Phyllis Drive, 131 Phyllis Drive in Franklin Township. 85-year-old male that fell approximately 45 minutes ago, now unable to stand or complaining of back pain for anyone.

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1: 8211 at 1642, 921 Old Zealand Oak Road, Franklin Township. 71-year-old female that fell, unknown extent of injuries. Army EMS alert, 131 Phillips Drive, 131 Phillips Drive, Franklin Township. 85-year-old female that fell approximately 45 minutes ago, now unable to stand, also complaining of back pain. Prayer.
2: 960 value or 9.5.
1: That's copy 1642.
2: County squad 70.
1: Squad 70.
2: You currently have two EMS calls in Franklin Township.
1: That's affirmed. The one you're en route to, and then 21 Old Zealand Opal. For a 71-year-old female, fell on their set of injuries.
2: That's your site. We'll be continuing to fill it.
1: Proceed. For medevac in Franklin.

Medevac EMS, you're needed. 131 Phyllis Drive, 131 Phyllis Drive, Franklin. 5-year-old male that fell 45 minutes ago, unable to stand, complaining about pain. Priority one.

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1: 1650.

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1: Got it, acknowledged.
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2: County 67. Chippewa.
1: I'll show you en route at 1657. Responding to Convenient Care, 2080 Constitution Boulevard in Chippewa. 68-year-old male, difficulty breathing, cardiac history. Advising the patient without golfing prior to this, does have pain radiating to the left arm.
2: Count
1: 5-3.
2: 5-3. We're out at the med center, 10 miles.
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1: Negative 8221.
0: 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Squad 70, 8221.
2: 8221, go ahead.
0: Alright, he is alert, oriented, pain in his back, can't upper move. He is going to want to be transported. Vital signs, BP is like 170 over 59. Pulse ox was okay.
2: Sounds 12 to 15 minute EPA.
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0: 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I'm out of service for
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1: County 23-0.
0: 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Did use an inhaler, no relief.
1: 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We're going to be clear of the scene, transporting 1-2 Alvarez Funeral Home in Ambridge.
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0: 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We're out here.
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0: 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I'll show 70 is clear at 1735.
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0: 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Disregard. 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

for Rescue in Monaca. You needed to respond 906 Dow Avenue, Monaca. 59-year-old male that fell, possible broken leg, priority 3.

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for medic rescue, Hope. Dollar General, 100 Broadhead Road, 2100 Broadhead Road, Hopewell Township. 65-year-old female, vulnerable falls, weakness, priority 2.

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